here inside the Monday Mini Concert, Toni Braxton, who celebrates her birthday on Wednesday. That is Long As I Live, her 2018 hit from her 8th studio album, Sex and Cigarettes. Yeah, that song also garnered her another number one on the Billboard Adult R&B Songs chart and got her 2 Grammy nods for Best R&B Performance and Best R&B Song. This next one from 1994, written by the Dream Team, L.A. Reid, Babyface, along with Daryl Simmons, and You Mean the World to Me. It became the 4th top 10 hit from her self-titled debut album and number 7 on the Hot 100. It's You Mean the World to Me, the Monday Mini Concert. Toni Braxton on Love & Hip Hop.

From Mozart's Don Giovanni, a gripping opera of temptation, deception, and destiny. See it live October 9 and 11 at Stevens Hall in Towson. 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

0: Here inside Love and R&B with KG Smooth, wrapping up this week's Monday mini concert, Toni Braxton. That is her massive hit from 1996, Unbreak My Heart, from her sophomore album, Secrets. The song was written by Diane Warren, and Toni Braxton did not like the song at first. She resisted on recording it. It took L.A. Reid to convince her to get in the studio with David Foster, and the song spent 11 consecutive weeks at number one on the Hot 100, won Grammy for Best Female Pop Vocal Performance, and ranks as the second most successful single by a female solo artist in Hot 100 history. And that's this week's Monday Mini Concert. Next week, we will feature the music of Love and R&B Lounge performer on the One Voyage 2026 cruise, Eric Benet. Eric Benet will be celebrating a birthday next week. You know, he's been telling us for a while, you know, I'm turning 60. I'm 60. And so next Monday, we'll feature Eric Benet. Stay with me. The vibes continue inside Love and R&B.
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0: You're listening to Love and R&B with KG Smooth. You know, this might sound harsh, but this is where I am in life.
1: I'm not hard to reach. You're just not on the list of people that I make myself reachable for. I answer when certain people call. I respond immediately to certain texts. I make time for certain conversations without hesitation. The issue is never availability. The issue is access, and you lost yours. People confuse being ignored with being busy. They tell themselves he must be caught up. He must not have seen it. Nope, I saw it. I'm not going through anything, actually. I just made a decision about you quietly, without announcement, without confrontation. I simply just moved you from one list to the other, and you felt the shift before I ever said a word. I wouldn't call that cruelty. It's curation. I didn't become hard to reach. I became selective. And those are not the same thing. Because my energy is not unlimited, and people who get access to it earned it by being consistent, trustworthy, someone I do not have to recover from after every interaction, someone that didn't go behind my back. If you're not on that list anymore, it's because something you did told me you should not be. The behavior was the explanation, and I believed it the first time.
0: Yeah, sorry not sorry. This is Love and R&B.
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0: 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The question of the night, what is something that you are willing to not share with? For example, you know, having dinner over here and the ladies talk and say like, yeah, girl, like one time, you know, one homegirl came into town and we were going to go swimming and we didn't have any swim suit. She didn't have one and offered to borrow mine. And I'm just weird about borrowing things like that. Like wherever my private parts are, even if the clothes are washed, it's just like, ew, no. And so I said, no. Like, so what is something that you are not willing to share? 844-258-8RNB, 844-258-8762. What's something you're willing not to share? Toothbrush, you know what I'm saying? Like drinking straw, you know? Let's talk about it. This is Love and R&B.
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It's wine time with KG at 844-258-8RNB. Question of the night. What is something that you are not willing to share? Face towel, toothbrush, drinking straw, deodorant. What is that one thing? And I say that because, just being around some ladies here and hearing them talk about, you know, sharing clothing. And one friend was like, yeah, anything that my private parts go on, and one of my girlfriends want to borrow that, be it like a swimsuit. I'm like, no, because even if it is washed, I feel like anything that our private parts should go on, like ain't no bra on my bra or nothing like that. So what is something that you're willing not to share? That's the question of the night. It's Wine Time with KG on Love and R&B.

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0: 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It's Wine Time at 844-258-8RNB. Question of the night. What is something that you are not willing to share? You know, homegirl of mine said, I'm not sharing no clothing with none of my girlfriend. Anything that my private parts have been on and one of my homegirls needed, like another, you know, a swimsuit or a bra, What is something that you're not willing to share? Shell in Charlotte, what's something you're not willing to share?
1: My soap. Do not use my soap.
0: The bar or the jail?
1: Bar soap. Do not use my bar soap. If I discover you use it, it's yours.
0: That's another one they said. Bar soap and a razor.
1: Yeah.
0: So even if they use a fresh washcloth, you're not using the soap again?
1: Nope. It's yours. You can have it.
0: Interesting. 844-258-8RNB. What's something you're not willing to share? That's the question of the night. It's Wine Time with KG on Love & R&B.
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0: 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It's Wine Time with KG at 844-258-8RNB. Question of the night, what is something that you are not willing to share? 844-258-8RNB. LaTanya in Indianapolis, what's something that you will not share?
1: So I'm learning the hard way. I would not share a towel. Okay, so I was spending the night over at this guy's place, and there was a towel in the shower. He said it was clean. Yeah, I learned my lesson the hard way.
0: Wait, so what did you see on the towel?
1: I'm not sure.
0: I-K-Y-F-L.
1: I trusted his word.
0: Hey, that was the towel from the girl from the other night.
1: I mean, even if it was his towel, you know, I won't do that again. I need to see that the towel is clean and folded, or else I'll just wait till I get home.
0: Thank you for your call, 844-258-8RNB. You can leave me a voicemail message on the Love Lines. I'll play it back for Wine Time after the fact. But we're going to continue this conversation. It's Wine Time on Love and R&B.
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0: This is Living R&B with KG Smooth. It's Wine Time with KG at 844-2588-R&B. Question of the night. What is something that you are not willing to share over here? And some ladies talking about you. Like, girl, you know, my homegirl needed a swimsuit. Asked me for one of mine. I'm like, nah. You know, I just feel funny about my private parts and clothing and another girl putting that same clothing on, even if it was clean. And so the question of the night, what is something that you're not willing to share? Toothbrush, a straw. Dawana in Atlanta, what are you not willing to share?
1: Okay, I agree with the toothbrush, but I will not let you drink off my straw. Like, somebody be like, let me taste your drink. No, ma'am. No, not doing that. No.
0: Well, if it's my woman, I might, or my child, you know, maybe.
1: No, no.
0: Okay. Thank you for your call. 844-258-8762. You can still get in on this and leave me a voicemail message on the love lines, and I'll play it back for Wine Time after the fact. Next hour, sharing the love story. This is Love and R&B.
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Welcome inside Love and R&B with KG Smooth. 20 days to the One Voyage 2026 cruise on the Virgin Voyages. 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

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Let's dig into KG's crates. On this day, 16 years ago, Faith Evans released her sixth studio album, Something About Faith. This was the first album on her independent label, her own label called Plurific Records. So let's go through some of the songs, this one being the first single, Gone Already. That's Gone Already. The other single released off of this album was a song called Right Here.

0: That's Real Things from Faith Evans. Something About Faith, released on this day 16 years ago. Coming back. Oh, and the song debuted at number 15 on the Billboard 200s. Coming back, sharing your love story. This is Love and R&B.
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0: You're inside Love and R&B with KG Smooth. Time for tonight's love story. Tonight's love story I received from Simone. It reads, Dear Darren, I'm writing this into Love and R&B to let you know how much I love you and how I've noticed that part of your behavior is typical of someone who doesn't care about himself very much. And because there are people who do care about you, I think you should hear what I have to say. Maybe you'll look around to see the ones who surround you and love you and realize that being a little bit unselfish and giving is worth it. You may be going through a lot right now, but nothing seems to work. It's like the entire universe seems to have turned against you. It's happened to all of us at one point or another. We've all been through a rough period in our lives, but you need to understand all the questions that trouble you right now will not go away through alienation or sudden pleasure and relief. And I want to offer you my solidarity to tell you that I'm available whenever you need to talk. I love you. Your friend, Simone. Oh, thank you, Simone, for sharing that. That is love. This is Love and R&B.
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14: See, man, I ain't tripping off none of my homeboys. 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
14: 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We're going to be together. 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
1: This is Love and R&B with KG Smooth. 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Because, listen, in 2 Mondays from today, we're going to be sailing, baby. We're going to be sailing those seas. And I can't wait to see you. More music is on the way. This is Love and R&B.
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0: Welcome inside Living R&B with KG Smooth. So one of the things that they'll be talking about tomorrow, Jay-Z's next big move could involve Rihanna's Fenty Beauty. According to a September 30th report from Puck News, Hove's Marcy Penn Capital Partners will reportedly take over LVHM's 50% stake in Rihanna's Fenty Beauty. The deal may be finalized this month, though the terms remain under wraps for now. It could make Marcy Penn and Rihanna equal 50-50 owners of Fenty Beauty. And that's one of the things that they'll be talking about tomorrow. This is Lovin' R&B.
1: What if a dream became reality? 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

0: You're inside Love & R&B with KG Smooth with tonight's advice, which is a quote that I came across by Miley Cyrus. She said, "I didn't talk badly about you. I talked about what you did to me. If that makes you look bad, that's between you and your behavior, because telling the truth about my experience isn't bitterness. It's clarity. And I'm not responsible for protecting someone's image when they had no problem damaging my peace. Sometimes the truth only sounds harsh because someone benefited from the silence." And that's tonight's advice. Great quote. Remember that. Next, we'll step inside the Zen Den for the Eye of the Storm Midnight Meditation. This is Love & R&B.
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0: You're listening to Love & R&B with KG Smooth. Let's step inside the Zen Den for the Eye of the Storm Midnight Meditation. But tonight we're going to do some positive affirmations for saying no. So repeat these affirmations. I am allowed to say no to things that do not serve my highest good. I am allowed to say no to anything that doesn't support my ultimate well-being. I'm allowed to say no, and I don't have to give a reason. When I say no to anything that doesn't support my well-being, I'm saying yes to myself. I give myself permission to do what is right for me. Saying no does not make me a bad person. You stay with me. The vibes continue tonight inside Love & R&B.
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0: This is Lovin' R&B with KG Smooth, wrapping up another great night. I hope it was a good night. Tonight was fun. Yeah, so we'll do it again tomorrow night. I hope your football picks for the week was a great one. Whichever team you was going for tonight for Monday Night Football, be it the Browns or the Steelers, or maybe you didn't have no dog in this fight. But hope your picks are doing what they're supposed to. Mine are. Listen, tomorrow we'll do it again. So you enjoy the rest of your night. I see you back here tomorrow night for all the vibes, all the fun, all the love, and R&B. Have a good night.
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4: 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Am I right or wrong, fellas? 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Like, I said go to bed.
5: 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I'm 8. I'm motherf***ing 8.
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1: If you have a trade, I want you to bring it to us. 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

0: 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And we got my good friend, comedian and actress, Miss Pat, is going to be stopping by. And Beyonce Aloysius has Techie Tuesday.
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0: I'm Kathy Hughes inviting you to join me in prayer. Oh, dear God of mercy, compassion, and love, we thank you and we praise your holy name. We sincerely apologize for our shortcomings and our unwillingness to consistently do thy will. 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Protect the rights of those who are helpless. Speak for them and be a righteous judge. Protect the rights of the poor and the needy. So as we strive to be of assistance to those in need, whether in Florida or within our own families and communities, we ask God to direct our steps and we ask you to continue to join us in our efforts. Amen and hallelujah.
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2: 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I don't care if your trade work or don't work. I want you to bring it to us. If it has 200,000 miles on it, bring it to us. We're giving you $6,000 for it. I don't care if the car need an alternator. Bring it to us. I don't care if the headlights don't work. I want you to bring it to us. If it's been in an accident, has a dent on it, bring it to us.

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1: I love other people's children. 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
2: 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I'm 8. I'm motherfucking 8.
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0: Did you know that September is Sickle Cell Awareness Month? It's a good reminder to learn more about sickle cell disease and what life can be like for those living with it. Pain can be severe, and complications can affect different parts of the body. If you have questions or concerns, talk with your healthcare provider. 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We're here for you whenever you need us.
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0: If you have a trade, I want you to bring it to us. I don't care if your trade work or don't work. I want you to bring it to us. If it has 200,000 miles on it, bring it to us. We're giving you $6,000 for it. I don't care if the car need an alternator. Bring it to us. I don't care if the headlights don't work. I want you to bring it to us. If it's been in an accident, has a dent on it, bring it to us. We're getting

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I'm Kathy Hughes inviting you to join me in prayer. Oh, dear God of mercy, compassion, and love, we thank you and we praise your holy name. We sincerely apologize for our shortcomings and our unwillingness to consistently do thy will. As we acknowledge the blessing of being in business for 42 consecutive years, we pray that we may use the lessons of our experiences to uplift all who listen to our radio stations, all who watch our cable networks, and all who visit our digital platforms. Our instructions are clearly provided in Proverbs 31 and 8, which commands that we, quote, speak up for people who cannot speak for themselves. Protect the rights of those who are helpless. Speak for them and be a righteous judge. Protect the rights of the poor and the needy. So as we strive to be of assistance to those in need, whether in Florida or within our own families and communities, we ask God to direct our steps and we ask you to continue to join us in our efforts. Amen and hallelujah.

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2: If you have a trade, I want you to bring it to us. I don't care if your trade work or don't work. 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If it has 200,000 miles on it, bring it to us. We're giving you $6,000 for it. I don't care if the car need an alternator. Bring it to us. 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
1: I love other people's children. 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
2: 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I'm 8. I'm motherfucking 8.
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2: 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I don't care if your trade work or don't work. I want you to bring it to us. If it has 200,000 miles on it, bring it to us. We're giving you $6,000 for it. I don't care if the car need an alternator. Bring it to us. I don't care if the headlights don't work. I want you to bring it to us. If it's been in an accident, has a dent on it, bring it to us.

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3: Baltimore, get ready to laugh until it hurts. 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
4: 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I'm Filipino.
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0: love, we thank you and we praise your holy name. We sincerely apologize for our shortcomings and our unwillingness to consistently do thy will. 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Our instructions are clearly provided in Proverbs 31:8, which commands that we, quote, speak up for people who cannot speak for themselves. Protect the rights of those who are helpless. Speak for them and be a righteous judge. Protect the rights of the poor and the needy. So as we strive to be of assistance to those in need, whether in Florida or within our own families and communities, we ask God to direct our steps, and we ask you to continue to join us in our efforts. Amen and hallelujah.
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1: I love other people's children. I think it's important to sit down and talk to them, because it's really hard sometimes, ladies, when a man comes into your life and you got kids from another man. 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
2: 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I'm 8. I'm motherfucking 8.
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0: If you have a trait, I want you to bring it to us. I don't care if your trade work or don't work. I want you to bring it to us. If it has 200,000 miles on it, bring it to us. We're giving you $6,000 for it. I don't care if the car need an alternator. Bring it to us. I don't care if the headlights don't work. I want you to bring it to us. If it's been in an accident, has a dent on it, bring it to us. We're giving you $6,000 for it.

0: 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And we got my good friend, comedian and actress Miss Pat, is going to be stopping by. And Beyonce Aloysius has Techie Tuesday.
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I'm Kathy Hughes inviting you to join me in prayer. Oh, dear God of mercy, compassion, and love, we thank you and we praise your holy name. We sincerely apologize for our shortcomings and our unwillingness to consistently do thy will. As we acknowledge the blessing of being in business for 42 consecutive years, we pray that we may use the lessons of our experiences to uplift all who listen to our radio stations, all who watch our cable networks, and all who visit our digital platforms. Our instructions are clearly provided in Proverbs 31 and 8, which commands that we, quote, speak up for people who cannot speak for themselves. Protect the rights of those who are helpless. Speak for them and be a righteous judge. Protect the rights of the poor and the needy. So as we strive to be of assistance to those in need, whether in Florida or within our own families and communities, we ask God to direct our steps and we ask you to continue to join us in our efforts. Amen and hallelujah.

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Inside the Lion's Den with Ryan the Lion. 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
2: If you have a trade, I want you to bring it to us. I don't care if your trade work or don't work. I want you to bring it to us. If it has 200,000 miles on it, bring it to us. We're giving you $6,000 for it. I don't care if the car need an alternator. Bring it to us. I don't care if the headlights don't work. I want you to bring it to us. If it's been in an accident and has a dent on it, bring it to us.

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1: I love other people's children. 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Like, I said go to bed.
2: 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I'm 8. I'm motherfucking 8.
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0: If you have a trait, I want you to bring it to us. 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

0: Baltimore, get ready to laugh until it hurts. Funny AF is taking over Pier 6 Pavilion during Morgan State University Homecoming Weekend. This Thursday, October 8th, comedy heavyweight Nate Jackson will work the crowd alongside an all-star lineup featuring Larry Lancaster, Big Fred, Eddie Bryant, Kelly Kells, and more. Hosted by the funny man himself, Joe Claire. This isn't just comedy, it's a homecoming experience. 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
1: It's a tanning salon. I used to go down there and sit in the lobby and scare white people. I'm like, don't come in here, they'd be forgetting people in the beds. Look what they did to me. Jesus Christ, I'm Filipino.
0: That's right, Nate Jackson and his friends will bring the jokes. Baltimore, Morgan alum, friends, and comedy lovers. Don't miss it this Thursday, Funny AF at Pier 6. Get your tickets.

0: 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And we got my good friend, comedian and actress, Miss Pat, is going to be stopping by. And Beyonce Aloysius has Techie Tuesday.
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0: I'm Kathy Hughes, inviting you to join me in prayer. Oh, dear God of mercy, compassion, and love, we thank you and we praise your holy name. We sincerely apologize for our shortcomings and our unwillingness to consistently do thy will. As we acknowledge the blessing of being in business for 42 consecutive years, we pray that we may use the lessons of our experiences to uplift all who listen to our radio stations, all who watch our cable networks, and all who visit our digital platforms. Our instructions are clearly provided in Proverbs 31:8, which commands that we, quote, speak up for people who cannot speak for themselves. Protect the rights of those who are helpless. Speak for them and be a righteous judge. Protect the rights of the poor and the needy. So as we strive to be of assistance to those in need, whether in Florida or within our own families and communities, we ask God to direct our steps, and we ask you to continue to join us in our efforts. Amen and hallelujah.
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2: 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I'm 8. I'm motherfucking 8.
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I'm Kathy Hughes inviting you to join me in prayer. Oh, dear God of mercy, compassion, and love, we thank you and we praise your holy name. We sincerely apologize for our shortcomings and our unwillingness to consistently do thy will. As we acknowledge the blessing of being in business for 42 consecutive years, we pray that we may use the lessons of our experiences to uplift all who listen to our radio stations, all who watch our cable networks, and all who visit our digital platforms. Our instructions are clearly provided in Proverbs 31:8, which commands that we, quote, speak up for people who cannot speak for themselves. Protect the rights of those who are helpless. Speak for them and be a righteous judge. Protect the rights of the poor and the needy. So as we strive to be of assistance to those in need, whether in Florida or within our own families and communities, we ask God to direct our steps and we ask you to continue to join us in our efforts. Amen and hallelujah.

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1: 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I can hardly... Sir, hello.

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1: 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Drop it like it's hot. Drop it like it's hot. So hot and
2: this hot.
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2: It's the
4: BRA 18. All right, 29 born to top of the hour. Time for the hot spot. What up, Brett?
2: What up, Ricky? Good morning, everybody. I'm your girl, Brat Tat Tat, and this is the Hot Spot, where we bring you music, movies, and more. So let's get on off into it. Well, y'all, as you may already know, Rick Ross was arrested in Miami last week on battery charges connected to an alleged domestic violence incident. He's facing misdemeanor battery and felony battery and strangulation charges, which stem from accusations from his ex, Jasmine Kendrick, who posted a photo of an injured lip and accused Ross of causing the injury. He pleaded not guilty and was released from jail on bond. And as soon as he got released, he said his weekend was going to look like this.
5: What my weekend looks like, I'll be in Dubai tomorrow, Paris Saturday, and I plan on having a bowl of rigatoni with heavy marinara. I repeat, rigatoni, heavy marinara.
6: That sounded good. I started rigatoni
2: Googling.
6: Rigatoni
2: with heavy marinara. He made me want some rigatoni with right. Some heavy marinara. And y'all, he's been doing just that. Rosé has been posting photos from his travels in Dubai and Paris and the lavish lifestyle that he lives and has been living out here. He definitely got his rigatoni with heavy marinara. However, as far as the case, he waived his right to attend pretrial hearings. So it looks like Ross is letting his lawyers handle the legal situation while he handles the vacay photos and enjoying that heavy marinara. So we're going to keep everybody lifted in prayer because we definitely love Rick Ross and we hope this situation pans out and everything and everybody is okay. All right, y'all, moving on. Glorilla, she is expanding beyond music into the beauty business. She is launching the Glowverse Beauty Platform. Now, it's a service built to connect consumers with beauty professionals while she will call Glow Pros, who she will call Glow Pros. It's kind of a tongue twister. Glow Pros. She says, when I first blew up, I was having problems finding glam professionals, and the issue continued until she established her regular glam team. She also said meeting talented beauty professionals who struggled to get noticed also made her think that she could have a platform that could help them. The beauty marketplace is meant to help consumers find hairstylists, makeup artists, and other beauty professionals all in one place. So it's expected to launch in December on iOS and Google Play. So congratulations go out
7: love
2: to her
7: it.
2: For thinking outside the box.
7: Wow.
2: And I just love it. You know
7: That's
2: what I'm saying?
7: Such a good idea.
2: It's such a good idea, and she is absolutely right. So I'm glad she took that thought and expanded it. So congratulations go out to Glorilla. All right. Ooh. Hallelujah. Glory. Hallelujah. All right, y'all. 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Why don't y'all hit us up for them wake up calls, y'all, at 8669-RICKY. 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
12: 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Tuesday in the city, and a peace walk was held for 12-year-old Chloe Ishway, killed by a stray bullet Saturday at Leon Day Park in Southwest Baltimore. Four others were hurt. City police are still searching for the shooters. Baltimore County Police have charged 21-year-old Khalil Johnson in a September shooting on King James Circle in Gwin Oak. He's accused of attempted first-degree murder. His bail hearing is set for today. The Ravens aren't sure if Lamar Jackson will play Sunday night. Head coach Jesse Minter says he doesn't know the chances yet after Jackson hurt his ankle against Tennessee. 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It's chilly out, 52 degrees. Highs will actually go up near 65 today, sunny and cool. Dre Johnson on Magic 95.9.
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0: read us?
1: Whatever, Ricky. Okay. It wouldn't be shocking if somebody suffered a medical emergency eating endless shrimp. Because, hello, endless shrimp. So maybe that was this guy's thinking, Ricky. A 26-year-old man in Georgia named Abdul Rashid was arrested last week after he faked a medical emergency and called 911 to avoid paying for his meal. Now, he was at Red Lobster. He owed $63. $63.77, to be exact. Now, it's unclear what he actually ordered or what medical condition he was faking. However, he was checked over by first responders, and he was deemed to be fine and dandy. Abdul is facing charges of theft of services and making an unlawful 911 call. Now, it sounds like he's still in jail, Ricky, and his bond is set at $3,000. But you know what? Maybe he plans to fake a medical emergency to get out of jail, too. Yeah, I don't know.
0: No, they ain't going to let him out.
1: I don't know.
0: They ain't going to let him out. He need to go and pay them. For people need to stop doing it. They need to stop walking out on these restaurants. It's getting really, really bad. I seen this video with these people. If I'm not mistaken, they was in Orlando, and they was just notorious for going to different restaurants. And then they'll start leaving one at a time.
1: Oh.
0: One at a time, sliding out of there and causing confusion. Like, I don't understand, and I'm just telling you, man, that make people not want. It'll make people think that when black people take their families out to dinner, sitting at a table,
2: yeah.
0: the few bad ones ruin it for people that's really gonna go and eat and be kind to the waiters and the waitresses and respect the facility and pay the tab and leave respectfully. And you just make it bad,
1: Ricky,
0: or whatever.
1: Let me just have a confession.
0: Okay? Yeah.
1: When I was in high school, there was like I would go with my friend. I can't think of the place, but it was in Dallas. And you would go there and you would eat, you'd grab, like a buffet.
3: Right.
0: Yeah.
1: And there would be two tickets. Well, you would just give one ticket when you got ready to pay. Pretend
0: right.
1: you shared. So, I mean, I have done that before. I just want to put it out there.
4: You want to clear your mind, your conscience.
3: Go back and pay the
0: restaurant. Everybody.
3: Because I did.
1: I was in high school.
0: Everybody stole a candy bar out of the gas station or something.
1: Yeah.
0: Did something. But just like when you these are, we talking about grown people.
1: Yeah, right.
3: Exactly.
1: Yeah.
3: So you know what, Ricky? Maybe they should start doing the restaurants like they do the cafeteria restaurant. Pay, honey, when you get your food. Once you come down the aisle at...
0: Like at Piccadilly's.
3: Exactly. You pay for your food, honey.
0: And then look at everything on that tray. You can't hide nothing. You can't drop nothing in no bag. It's all on that tray.
1: Yep.
0: That steam table be lit up. You can see everything. Yes, sir. That's good stuff right there. Thank you for that story, Alfreda. Y'all, more Ricky Smiley Morning Show coming up.
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0: What you got on traffic?
9: 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Also moving towards the Harbor Tunnel out there on 895 southbound. From Lombard Street, watch out for slow ups. Also heavy traffic we watching here on 95 southbound, especially from Keith Avenue. And then as you move into the Fort McHenry Tunnel out this morning at GDIT, they're powered by the engineers, analysts, and technologists behind the scenes that move the mission forward. Do work that matters. 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It's chilly out this morning, fall chilly-like. As high as the day will actually be a little chilly, and actually around 65 degrees, cooler conditions. Of course, a little cold tonight, I would say, 46 degrees. 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
5: 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Also moving towards the Harbor Tunnel out there on 895 southbound. From Lombard Street, watch out for slow ups. Also heavy traffic we watching here on 95 southbound, especially from Keith Avenue. And then as you move into the Fort McHenry Tunnel out this morning at GDIT, they're powered by the engineers, analysts, and technologists behind the scenes that move the mission forward. 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It's chilly out this morning, fall chilly, like as high as the day will actually be a little chilly, and actually around 65 degrees, cooler conditions. Of course, a little cold tonight, I would say, 46 degrees. 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
26: 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Chicken and Waffle Mix going down with y'all lying on the ones and twos. 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
15: 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Let's go around. Things are slow on the JFX 83 from Northern Parkway sliding towards Falls Road. Looks like we've got reports of an accident on 95 southbound approaching the Beltway. This is on the northeast side out in the Rosedale area. Also 95 northbound just before Russell Street. We got another accident that has the right shoulder blocked. The inner loop of the Beltway is a stop and go situation here on the west side between 795 moving over towards 83. Need a water heater today? 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It's like 51 degrees and sunny. Temperatures going up today around 65 degrees. A little cooler today. 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
16: Hi, it's Governor Westmore. 5 years ago, one of the first places I visited before announcing my campaign was the local barbershop to talk to some guys about their priorities. And I heard a lot about crime.
17: Two of my students got shot. It's dealing with that stuff every single day, and they demonize as if we have a choice to live the way that we live. In this moment, like you said, it's a systematic thing.
16: I made a commitment that if I became governor, public safety would be my top priority. And that's exactly what we've done. We made record investments in local law enforcement. We worked with community leaders and provided those coming home a second chance at life. Now, violent crime is at a 40-year low in Maryland. We've got a lot more work to do, but we are making historic progress. 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
24: 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All right, y'all, we got more with comedian and actress Miss Pat. 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

0: right, y'all. Rick's about the morning show. Man, listen, Miss Patty's in the building this morning, and there's no telling what she's going to do or say. Now, Miss Patty, tell me what's harder, raising kids, being married, doing stand-up, you know, or running your own television show?
1: Raising kids. You know, I just caught my son with a vape. I can't, now he gonna tell me he addicted. I said, well, let me tell you something. If you addicted to vape, go ahead on, pack your clothes and leave, cause I can drop you off over there. He's actually, I got custom. I said, your mama smoked crack. You want that life? I'm gonna drop you off at your real mama so she can show you that life.
2: Ooh.
1: Kids. They're right. Hard.
2: Ooh.
1: Because they're so stupid these days. Yes. Any little thing, and you know what the crazy thing, Ricky? Last year, this same child stole $1,800 from me and put it on TikTok and said, it's hard out here. How is it hard?
0: Wait a minute, what?
1: He stole my $1,600 or $1,800 and said, oh, he's just trying to make it out the hood. I said, son, we have 13 bathrooms. What hood?
3: Huh.
1: And when I tell you I beat him Vigorago on one side, what is that? When
4: Vigorous in Vigorago.
1: Yeah, I beat him that on one side.
4: Vigorago. Oh.
5: Cut the color off his skin.
1: I took the color off of him.
2: Okay.
4: Yeah. And he ain't going to forget that. Miss Pat, you like talking, we seem to like talking about your husband and your marriage and all that kind of stuff. But let me ask you this. After all these years together, and I've been in a marriage a long time, too. After all these years together, what's one thing that he does to still get on your nerves?
1: The one thing he do now is we in separate bedrooms. And my husband went out and put a lock on his bedroom. And just recently, he has a Ring doorbell at his door. So I'm like,
5: he can see.
1: In the house.
5: Wait a minute.
6: Why y'all in separate bedrooms, Miss Pat?
1: Because I'm going through menopause and his bed is hard. And we just hook up when we need to.
6: Yeah, I can relate, Miss Pat.
1: Yes. I came home and he got a Ring doorbell outside his bedroom. I said, what the hell are you doing? He said, I need to see who at my door.
0: Oh my God.
5: Oh my goodness.
4: Amen. Adam.
7: Now, Miss Pat, this is a touching question. Now, you know, I was watching your interview on Ricky's podcast, and, you know, I never knew that you shot your husband.
1: I shot at my baby daddy.
7: Oh,
1: now, there wasn't no husband now. Okay, I shot at the baby daddy. That's why I shot him, because he shot me first.
7: As you were able to shoot back?
1: He shot me two different times. First time I shot him, he shot me in the back of the head.
7: Oh.
1: And then I shot him in the ankle, because I was like, well, we both need a mark that's going to last forever.
7: Well, you sure did.
5: Right. I'm going to need a movie on this, Miss Patty. You need to make a movie about your life story, because it is crazy.
0: Now, I promise you.
5: Okay, you talked about your past, including poverty, motherhood, surviving the streets, and all that. Now, when you meet young women who live in through circumstances similar to what you experienced, what kind of advice do you give them?
1: I mind my business.
5: I know that's because they got to go through it.
1: I mean, some of them, you can talk to them to they blue in the face. Mm-hmm. If they ask for some advice, I give it. But I just don't run up on people and say, hey, try to do it this way. Because people got to go through things on their own. Yeah. You know, the best teacher is experience.
7: Yeah.
1: So no matter how much you tell a person that person don't love them or you in a messed up kind of relationship, they don't want to hear that when they're in love.
2: Right.
7: Nope.
0: Hey, Brad, you know, Miss Pat, the first time my husband called her after they exchanged numbers, he had to call her on the payphone on the corner. She was selling drugs.
1: Oh, well, Ricky, that was everybody's phone. And this was before cell phone.
7: Yeah.
1: That phone rung. Like, hey, such out here. You know, people had jobs calling them and everything.
4: You didn't beep?
1: Well, we have no beeper. You can't call. You can't do no job interview on no beeper. You know, you want to have a phone. So yeah. I got out there in the morning. They, Rabbit, the phone. I said, okay. Ricky thought that was hilarious. And he didn't believe me either, so we called my husband. He's like, yeah, she gave me a paper. And that payphone is still right there at the Fair Street Bottom.
5: Wow. Same payphone.
1: I don't know if it's the same number. I need to ride by.
4: Yeah, that's the same number, I'm pretty sure.
0: All right, Miss Pat, you're going to be in the Atlanta area this weekend for a book signing. Let everybody know where you're going to be.
1: I'm going to be at the Auburn Avenue Research Library today. 101 Auburn Avenue, Atlanta, Georgia. Now, Auburn Avenue, I'm signing books. I'm talking to you, and it's me and Monica Kaufman Pearson. Right. Because got married. So me and Miss Pearson, she's going to be interviewing me about the book. So make sure y'all come up, show out, and come get a picture and have a good time. It's time for us to start reading black people. And this is a good book. I can't, you know, that's the most craziest thing in my life. I would have never thought I wrote two books.
5: American Dream, baby.
1: Yes, Miss American Dream. This is my second book. So come on, I want to get on the list too. I ain't never been on a list. I want to be on a good list. I've been on a hit list. But
0: hey, Miss Pat.
1: STD list, but they knock on the door and come get you. But I ain't never been on a list like this. You remember when they used to come get you, the health department used to come get you?
4: Oh, yeah.
0: Oh,
4: yeah,
0: my
4: yeah,
0: God.
4: I ain't never got God, dude.
1: I know
4: people who got God.
5: Oh, God. Oh,
1: yeah. They gave you a ride and bus fare back home, too.
5: Oh, wow. Come get you. Know how they can follow you and get your book, Miss American Dream.
1: Well, it's
5: please.
1: On my website. It's okay. At Barnes & Noble, Books A Million. But go to Miss Pat Comedy. That's MSMissPatComedy.com for all my tour dates and everything. And go pick up the book.
0: Thank you for doing this, lad. You can't ever come back on the show. You don't do right, Miss Pat.
1: I told you, that's why you can't breathe, because you with a young girl last night.
5: Give it up for Miss Pat.
0: Give it up for
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16: 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Let's go around the outer loop of the Beltway, moving around on the top side from Providence Road towards York Road. It's actually slow with traffic. Also got reports of an accident on the inner loop of the Beltway after the 83 is out there. So please watch out. Also looks like the inner loop of the Beltway moving towards Southwestern Boulevard and then Wilkins Avenue is slow. Let's hop on to 83 and traffic is slow up on the Harrisburg Expressway moving towards Pedonia Road. Also the JFX 83 southbound from Northern Parkway towards North Avenue is slow. 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It's like 51 degrees and sunny. Temperatures going up today around 65 degrees. 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
10: 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Let's go around the outer loop of the beltway, moving around on the top side from Providence Road towards York Road. It's actually slow with traffic. Also got reports of an accident on the inner loop of the beltway after the 83 is out there, so please watch out. Also looks like the inner loop of the beltway moving towards Southwestern Boulevard and then Wilkins Avenue is slow. Let's hop on to 83, and traffic is slow up on the Harrisburg Expressway moving towards Pedonia Road. Also the JFX 83 southbound from Northern Parkway towards North Avenue is slow. 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A waiting list? 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It's like 51 degrees and sunny. Temperatures going up today around 65 degrees. 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

0: Nothing like that 90s hip-hop. Nothing like the B.I.G. Big Papa right here on Magic 95.9. Baltimore's best variety of R&B. Home of the Ricky Smiley Morning Show. It's your man Ryan the Lion checking in. Welcome to the Lion's Den. Still rolling through this work week. I know still first half, but look, we're moving and rolling strong. So that's what's up. Happy Tuesday, family, as we give thanks for today. Of course, great show lined up for you. Got your midday party set with the Fix Mix. Some interesting headlines you don't want to miss inside the buzz. And today, get hooked up with tickets to go see comedian TK Kirkland. Just listen out for that cue to call in. I got you. All right, in the meantime, tune in, vibe out, and let's have ourselves the greatest Tuesday possible. Good morning. Let's get it.
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0: No Guidance, Chris Brown, Drake right there, Magic 95.9. Of course, Baltimore's best variety of R&B, home of the Ricky Smiley Morning Show. It's your man Ryan the Lion vibing with you inside the Lion's Den. And big shout to Jacarius Johnson, the award-winning playwright. Look, he has done so many great plays. He is back with another one, another great stage experience. This time, it's all about the legend, Marvin Gaye. Yes, get ready for Marvin, the Marvin Gaye musical. His music, his life, career, played out live on stage. You don't want to miss it. If you're a Marvin fan, this is going to be absolutely great. October 29th, October 30th, going down at the Lyric. 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
14: 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I'm 8. I'm motherfucking 8.
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1: This is The Daily Play with Joy Taylor. Have you seen the videos? Exhibit A is an NFL ref caught in 4K telling Cardinals tight end Trey McBride, F-U, F-U, during Arizona's loss in New York on Sunday. Exhibit B is how the lead official in the Vikings win over the Dolphins reacted to a hand up from a player who was pushed into him and accidentally knocked him over. The ref popped up and started yelling at him as the player, Minnesota linebacker Eric Wilson, just laughed. On Monday, the NFL popped up their own way and suspended both refs. Jeff Seaman, a.k.a. Mr. F.U., got 2 games, and Adrian Hill got 1. And I'd love to see it. Accountability is a lost art these days, and even though this doesn't seem like a huge deal in the grand scheme of things, laying down this marker on what is appropriate behavior from a referee is a good thing. For more on this and other top stories of the day, tune into The Daily Play with Joy Taylor at UrbanOnePodcast.com or wherever you get your podcasts.
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Music right there from Tems, her latest, What You Need. New music for your Imagine 95.9. It's your man Ryan the Lion hanging out with you inside the Lion's Den. And look at the time, man. Time to get hooked up. Get these tickets right now to go get your laugh on with comedian T.K. Kirkland. He's in town this weekend, and I got you. Hit me up right now. 410-481-9590. Caller number 9. Good luck. In the meantime, how about a classic? Two Occasions. Music from the Dear.

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1: Shy. Coming right back at you, baby. Part two. If I ever fall in love again, next time the lady will be

I made a promise. The next time I fell in love, that my love would also be my friend. Somebody would be there for me, dude. 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

0: Music right there from Chris Brown, and he's got a whole lot going on right now, so much that he actually made it into the buzz today. We'll get into that a little bit later on Magic 95.9, Baltimore's best variety of R&B, home of the Ricky Smiley Morning Show. It's your man Ryan the Lion hanging out with you. And right now I got these tickets for you to go hang out with one of the OGs of stand-up comedy. Magic, good morning. Who's this?
1: This is Mike.
0: Big Mike, what's going on, man?
1: Man, chilling.
0: Hey, that's what's up. You chilling and you winning, man. You're calling number 9. Let's go.
1: Thank you.
0: All right, that's what's up. Get ready to have a good time this weekend. Go out to the Baltimore Comedy Factory and hang out with the original king of hip-hop comedy, the one and only TK Kirkland. Is coming to town, man, and TK is a fool. You're going to have a good time, man. Enjoy it, all right?
1: Okay.
0: That's what's up, man. And continue having a blessed day, brother.
1: Thank you.
0: And, yep, that is the mission. So 6 minutes when we come back, the Lion's Den soundtrack rolls on some great music to get you ready for a Two-Steppin' Tuesday edition of The Fix Mix with DJ Kenny K. We're going live coming up at 12 o'clock.
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We are also remembering the legendary R&B soul singer, Freddie Jackson, who passed away at the age of 70. So we are remembering the legend, Freddie Jackson, in the Fix Mix today. 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
2: 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Your man, Ryan the Lion. And inside this two-stepping Tuesday edition of the Fix Mix, my brother DJ Kenny came. And while we are getting these steps in today, we are also remembering the R&B soul singer Freddie Jackson, the legend. I mean, he was one of those voices in R&B that when you heard him, you just knew it, okay? Especially in the 80s, man. He was a boss during that era. He definitely gave us some classics. And sad that I have to report that the legend has passed away at the age of 70. And he just turned 70 a few days ago on October 2nd. But his family posted a statement for us. It says, Freddie was more than a legendary voice. He was a kind, generous soul who loved his fans, his family, his friends, and his music with everything he had. For decades, he gave us the songs that became the soundtrack to our love stories, our celebrations, and our most treasured memories. That gift will live on forever. To everyone who ever sang along, danced, or felt something when Freddie took the stage, thank you. You are family to him, and he carried your love with him always. Please keep his family, friends, and loved ones in your prayers during this difficult time. Details regarding arrangements and how to honor his legacy will be shared in the coming days. Rest in peace to Freddie Jackson. Your legacy and your voice will live on forever. And speaking of his legacy, his life and music, we will have more about the legendary Freddie Jackson for you to check out right now at MagicBaltimore.com. All right, keep it where you got it. Part two of the Fix Mix. 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

Cause all these Instagram famous sharing clothes. My mama told me, boy, stop chasing that bestang. Cause all these bitches ever wanted was your bankroll. Someone go and tell a DJ was your bankroll. Someone go and tell a DJ was your bankroll. Someone go and tell a DJ was your bankroll. 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Someone go and tell a

0: 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Of course, if you're trying to get your hands on a mix like today, make sure you head over to DJKennyKMixtapes.com. Big shout to the Lion Squad, all my midday hustlers, all my workday warriors. Yes, happy Tuesday, family. Of course, you know what I like to say. If you woke up today, give thanks. You got the best reason to celebrate all day long. Today, October 5th, Tuesday, right? National Taco Day, buddy. Yeah, Taco Tuesday today, man. Also, if you're not feeling tacos, noodles, National Noodles Day. And if you may be on the healthy cake, man, National Fruit at Work Day. Hopefully you brought some fruit to work day. Definitely like this one, National Plus Size Appreciation Day, okay? Got to show plus size some love, man. It's only right. This one's for you, Kenny. National Transfer Money to Your Daughter Day. maybe she didn't hear it. Today also, big shout to all my coaches. It is National Coaches Day. And of course, you know, that is me. I want to give a big shout to all the youth coaches, man, all the football coaches. Please continue doing what you're doing. It's an amazing job, man, and well needed. All right. Of course, we know it's Libra season, so big shout out to those Libras. Happy birthday to you. Also, one time for Shira celebrating that birthday today. Angie is celebrating our guy OG. What's up, man? Freddie Eastwood, man. Hey, happy birthday, buddy. Also, Star celebrating Charlene, Valencia, and Toya. All of you have an awesome, awesome birthday. And as we wrap up this Fix Mix, big shout and thank you to my brother, Kenny K. Appreciate you, man.
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0: And I don't want you to go anywhere because 6 minutes, we'll be coming right back at it, getting right into it. And coming up next hour, Inside the Buzz, hundreds walk through Baltimore for 12-year-old Chloe Ishway. Tonight, the community is being asked to show up again. I'll get more into it coming up at 1:12. Keep it right here. It's magic.
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0: 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And we got my good friend, comedian and actress, Miss Pat, is going to be stopping by. And Beyonce Aloysius has Techie Tuesday.
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That's Case of Foxy Brown on Magic 95.9. It's your man Ryan the Lion hanging out with you. And coming up today, Inside the Buzz, hundreds walk through Baltimore for 12-year-old Chloe Ishway. And tonight, the community is being asked to show up again. I got more details on what's happening coming up in just four songs. But first, on time for those Around the Way girls, there's LL.

New music right there from my guy Q, man, Q Parker, who is one of the amazing performers you'll be able to see on the One Voyage Cruise 2026. 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All right, Q Parker right there with Stare. 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Baltimore's best variety of R&B, home of the Ricky Smiley Morning Show. Ryan the Lion hanging out with you. Are you ready for some interesting headlines and stories? All right, let's see what's going down today inside the buzz. Now, first up, Chris Breezy has been making some headlines with his child support fight, and now that fight has a number attached to it. Well, Diamond Brown is reportedly asking for around $45,000 a month to support their four-year-old daughter, Lovely. Now, the funds will reportedly cover housing, school, medical costs, extracurricular expenses. Now, evidently, she also says Chris pays for what is listed in the court docs as a modest four-bedroom, three-bathroom home. But she feels she needs to be upgraded to a place that runs about $15,000 a month. And she also gets $7,000 a month for spending cash, but she wants that upgraded too. So she's asking, of course, to help her get these child support upgrades and make them official. We'll see how this turns out. They say having kids is expensive, but man. Woo! All right, keeping things moving. Next up, Agent 47. Trump is facing some backlash, what's new, over something he said while discussing the war with Iran at a rally in Nebraska. Now, he stated that higher prices were a small price to pay for keeping America safe. He then suggested that Iran could take out a city and then said, let them take out Los Angeles, let them take out San Diego. And the crowd applauded.

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1: Wants people to remember her little girl as a loving person, good family member, good sister, good cousin, a good friend, and she just wants her to be remembered. 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

KC, JoJo, Imagine 95.9. And guess what? I got a chance for you to get tickets to see comedian Joe Coy coming up in just two songs. But right now, let's vibe out with our girl, Beyonce.

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0: Our girl Money Long hitting us with some new music. 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It's your man Ryan the Lion hanging out with you. And, you know, you feel real rich when you get tickets and you ain't got to pay for them, like right now. Hello, who's this?
1: This is Amira.
0: Hey, Amira, how you doing?
1: I'm good. How are you?
0: Doing all right. Sound like you chilling.
1: Exactly.
0: I know what else you're doing, though.
1: What's that?
0: You are winning. You're calling number 9.
1: Yes, what am I winning?
0: You don't even know. Shame on you. Well, look, I'm glad you're listening and you did call in at the right time because you got tickets to go check out comedian Joe Coy.
1: Oh, yeah.
0: Okay. Get ready to get your laugh on. He is coming to town February 19th, one of the big comedy shows for 2027. He's going to be at the Lyric Baltimore, all right? So go out there, plan, mark the calendar, and have a great time.
1: Okay.
0: All right?
1: All right.
0: You go back to doing whatever you were doing.
1: Okay.
0: All right, make sure you go out and get your laugh on as well. Tickets are available this Friday at 10 a.m. at lyricbaltimore.com.
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0: The fellas of Silk Sonic right there on Magic 95.9. It's your man Ryan the Lion. Of course, vibing with you inside the Lion's Den. And earlier, we broke the news. Very, very sad news. We lost another legend. R&B soul singer Freddie Jackson passed away at the age of 70. Now, his family did not detail the cause of his passing, but he did about a couple years ago, at least about 2 years ago. So he mentioned that he was battling kidney disease. Not sure if he had complications, further complications with that, but I'm sure we'll get more details. But we are honoring the legacy, the life, the legacy of legendary voice, Mr. Rock, you tonight for old time's sake, man. Freddie Jackson, again, passing away at the age of 70. But we are doing something very special tonight inside the Love and R&B show, which kicks off right here at 7 p.m. tonight to honor Freddie. So if you are a fan of R&B, you are a fan of Freddie's music, please make sure you are tuned in and check that out. All right. Of course, we got more details up for you at MagicBaltimore.com. But that's time for me to close the doors on the Lion's Den. Got to make way for D.L. Hughley. He is coming up next. And you know I'm not leaving here without showing you the proper love that you deserve, right? So big shout to you. Big shout to the Lion Squad. Remember, you are stronger than you think. And we're always stronger together. So be strong. Be safe. Give thanks for everything. And you know we need more love. So please love more. All right? Have a great rest of the day. See you back here tomorrow morning, 10 a.m. Until then, God bless. Hey, Zay, time to go. Take us out.
1: 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I want to thank you for listening to my daddy, Ryan the Lion, on Magic 95.9. Thank you.
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1: So you guys said we weren't going to talk about it quite a bit, but you did. But we're still going to talk about it anyway and get to the weeds. And that is regarding Da Vinci and all of the uproar on social media about him. Not only talking about how in this country, how we're very lazy and how, you know, our work ethic is not the same as what he is accustomed to. But then coming back and making these comments about slavery. They are letting him have it. He is being eaten up. Now, of course, you know, his response, you know, because all of this took place, by the way, on Cam Newton's podcast. Which if you know, when you go on Cam Newton's podcast, he's going to edit it for clicks because that's what they do, just like Shannon Sharp.
0: But not on our podcast, we don't.
1: No, of course not. What you say?
0: But because we don't have guests.
1: And then there's Jack.
2: You hear something they mentioned. Yeah.
1: But the fact that he minimizes slavery and talks about how Americans need to move on and all of these things, and now that he realizes how much hot water he's in, he's trying to backpedal a little bit.
0: You know what's so funny about when people tell us to move on from slavery? That would be nice. So you go first.
2: Yeah.
0: You can't tell me to move on from slavery when you're naming your bases after Confederate generals.
2: Thank you.
1: Yikes.
0: You can't tell me to move on from slavery when you're enacting some of the very practices that were around during Jim Crow.
2: Mm-hmm.
0: So it isn't that I need to move on from slavery. Even the very situation you have right now, you can't tell me to move on from slavery when you attack the 14th Amendment, which gives right. people the right to be here. So it isn't we need to move on from slavery. It's this country won't.
1: Yeah.
0: This country is slavery. It's like you ever had somebody that had, like, there's been people who got shot. And to remove the bullet would actually do more harm than to let it stay. That is racism in this country.
2: Yep. Mm-hmm.
0: And it's insulting for a man who had the... It is slavery, the remnants of slavery is why you get to be an American citizen. That's why slavery did that. You get to come from Haiti, and because you were born here, you're an American citizen because of the 14th Amendment. As a lot of people from China, a lot of people from India, a lot of people from Germany, a lot of people from Hungary, a lot of those people that are here, that were born here, were the recipients of the ancestors of slavery. So do you want to start talking about slavery to the extent that it makes you leave this country?
1: Yeah. And the other thing is, I find it so interesting that you could talk so badly about a country that your parents left theirs to come here. They could have gone anywhere, but they came here. So in my mind, I'm like, well, okay, well, then you want to talk about the work ethic and you want to talk about all of these things. And I'm like, wow, that's a lot. It's a lot.
0: If y'all just work so hard and so smart, fix Haiti.
2: Yeah.
1: Fix that.
0: How about that? If you... possess the wherewithal to tell us all of our problems here, and you all are so bright and so work so hard and how lazy we are, then Haiti has an influx of people that are wasting their energy over here. They should go back there and fix Haiti.
2: Yep.
1: 100%.
0: And you have the temerity to say everything that is wrong with us in our inner cities and the thing you ascribe to us is wrong for the entire nation of Haiti, except and for the exact same reason. It is because of Anglo, it's because of European American wanting Haiti to not do well because they want to do well. Just like they don't want black people to do well. Why did they attack the American education system? Got attacked in the 1970s, and it was on purpose. So I can't stand that. The only thing that somebody that was born somewhere else and get to stay here for, the only thing you should ever say about black people or to black people is thank you.
2: Yeah,
1: exactly.
0: Thank you.
1: And finally, Trending, speaking of thank you, I want to say thank you to the incredible Freddie Jackson that we lost.
0: Yes.
1: Thank you for the countless songs and all the things. Yeah. So sad. You know, he will definitely be missed. We're losing those that we grew up with.
0: We got the GED section coming up in about 15 minutes. It's the D.L. Hughley Show.
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2: Latino voters that helped propel Donald Trump back to the White House are now turning on him. According to a new poll, a shift that gives Dems a major opportunity to capitalize in a 2026 election that could hinge on states and districts with sizable Latino populations. Latino voters are racked by major concerns about high prices and, of course, Trump's approach to immigration.
3: So all of the redrawing those district lines kind of blew up in their face, huh?
4: Yeah, you want to stay? Vote this way. Don't vote for them no more.
2: And we warned them. We warned everybody. Nobody listened.
4: They never do.
2: Mm-mm. What is it? A hard head makes a soft.
4: Bootay.
2: There you go. Well, just one pint of beer a day increases the risk of joint disease, osteoarthritis. Researchers found that heavy drinkers had an 18.6% higher risk of the disease compared to non-drinkers. And that risk was found to increase with every additional drink that you have, even after accounting for body weight and liver function.
4: Wow.
3: Help me out of this chair so I can get another drink. Yeah, wait a minute.
2: Yep. I mean, if you're going to grow old, you might as well grow old happy.
4: I don't like beer, though. I'm doomed.
2: You don't? I like a good beer.
3: I like a good IPA.
2: I can go ahead and let me set the scene. I can tell. In your backyard, your big pool, you sitting there, you know, next to your big built-in grill and your cigar and a nice cold one.
4: Oh, yes. Yes.
2: Feet kicked up.
4: Super cold.
2: I'll take it. Oh, yeah. Ice cold? Stop it.
4: Oh, man. That's the only way I can recommend.
2: Yeah.
1: So this is interesting. A woman tells the story of her adult son moving back in, and he didn't come by himself. He came with his wife. Take a listen to this.
5: What would you do in this situation? Your 29-year-old son and his 27-year-old girlfriend comes to you and your husband and asks y'all, could they come and stay at the house with y'all? They paid $3,700 a month in rent. And they've been doing this for the last 3 years, but now they need a little break and they needed to downsize in their payment. So they're going to be looking for something different, so they didn't want to renew their lease. So you and your husband talked about it, and y'all came back and said, that's fine. How long are y'all planning to stay? Your son and his girlfriend responds, it should be no more than a year. So y'all said, okay, cool. For the first month, y'all don't have to pay anything because y'all might be out of here within the first month. But after that, you have to pay $600 a month. You have to contribute $600 a month towards the household bills. So the girlfriend says, what's the purpose of coming home if you have to pay your parents' rent? You respond by saying, you can go live with your mother. She says, my mother doesn't have a house. And you said, exactly. But you got to pay for where you lay. And y'all are grown. Y'all are not children anymore.
1: If your adult children, we mean if. Your adult children live with you, you think they should pay rent, or is that part of parenthood? That's the question we're going to pose to you, 877-242-2426.
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1: 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Hughley Show.
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12: 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As we hop onto the Beltway and the inner loop of the Beltway from 83 towards Harford Road, is a little jammed up here with traffic. 895 northbound, also moving slow here from exit 8 towards the north end of the Harbor Tunnel. As we got reports of, looks like construction and the left lane is closed up in Harford County on 95 southbound at Route 24. As we take a look here at an accident at Red Run, just north of Orange Mills Boulevard. Also Hanover Street at 95, we got reports of an accident. At Arundel Mills Boulevard, just south of, looks like 295, we got reports of an accident. So watch out. 100 westbound is really, really slow on your way towards the Mark Station at Dorsey. 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
1: I love other people's children. 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
2: 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I'm 8. I'm motherfucking 8.
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9: Take a listen.
10: What would you do in this situation? Your 29-year-old son and his 27-year-old girlfriend comes to you and your husband and asks y'all, could they come and stay at the house with y'all? They paid $3,700 a month in rent. They've been doing this for the last 3 years, but now they need a little break and they need to downsize in their payment. So they're going to be looking for something different, so they didn't want to renew their lease. So you and your husband talked about it, and y'all came back and said, that's fine. How long are y'all planning to stay? Your son and his girlfriend responds, it should be no more than a year. So y'all said, okay, cool. For the first month, y'all don't have to pay anything because y'all might be out of here within the first month. But after that, y'all have to pay $600 a month. You have to contribute $600 a month towards the household bills. So the girlfriend says, what's the purpose of coming home if you have to pay your parents' rent? You respond by saying, you can go live with your mother. She says, my mother doesn't have a house. And you said, exactly. But you got to pay for where you lay. And y'all are grown. Y'all are not children anymore.
9: So kids move back home. Not only did he move back home, but he brought his wife with him. Should they pay rent, or is that part of parenting? We're going to go to our social media platforms. Skip, what are they saying about that?
11: Jamal in Oak Cliff, Texas says, you moving back in my, everybody grown in my house got to pay.
9: That's old school.
12: Yeah,
9: I used to believe that.
12: Yeah.
9: It's such a different world out there now.
13: Yeah, move over. I'm moving.
9: Such
13: in.
9: A different world.
13: That's how it goes nowadays.
9: It's such a different world. It's like,
12: stop it. I
14: gave it a shot.
12: Trey's graduating in a little over a month or 2 months.
13: He'll be home. Him and his girlfriend Lisa.
9: Just hope he don't bring a chick with him.
13: Mm-mm. Who's Lisa? So, my new girlfriend.
12: Right. Yeah.
9: Right. Tyler went to school and bought a friend home from school, and now she has a baby, and now I got to put that baby. I got to get that baby a college fund. I'm like, I don't ask for none of this. Yeah. I don't want none of it.
12: Wow. I'm going to give him your number.
14: Yeah.
12: Mm-hmm. You're a good dad.
9: Yeah. Mm-hmm. Just moving in. I told you that Kiki lived with me for years, and when I go downstairs, she cover up like, hey, girl, don't nobody get out.
12: Yeah.
9: So when somebody, a young man moved back in to his parents, to his mother's house with his wife, should he pay rent, or is this part of parenting? That's the question we're going to pose to you. 877-242-2426. More of your calls are coming up. It's the D.L. Hughley Show.
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0: What do you think? Do you think that they should pay rent? Junius, do you think they should?
1: Definitely. I mean, you got to contribute to the household. I mean, especially if you're two grown people and you got a job and y'all back in the house, of course you're going to contribute.
2: Baby girl did not pay rent. She was good and grown when she moved out.
1: Yes, she did before she left. And she did it of her own volition, which was a beautiful thing.
0: Okay, you took it, but you didn't ask.
1: We saved it. And then when she was ready to move, she got it back, and that was her down payment. So, but
0: you didn't, then she didn't pay rent.
3: Oh, if she got it back.
0: It's Robin Peter to pay Paul is what it is.
1: But in this scenario, she never left. You're talking about somebody who came back. She was
0: that's how you get away with it. She
2: came back after college.
1: No, she never left. She lived.
2: Did she live at home when she went to college?
1: Yeah. She never
3: moved. Did she have a friend living there too?
2: No, she didn't do that.
3: Oh, okay.
1: She ain't got a friend now, so
3: damn.
2: What she need a friend for? Daddy pay for everything.
3: I know, that's right.
0: Don't drop by.
1: When she got her paper, she was, I mean, she contributed. I respected her for that.
0: Well, you gave her money back, so you.
1: Yeah. Come on.
0: It was just money she didn't have to borrow from you is what happened. Yeah.
1: The bank of daddy.
3: Oh, everybody likes the bank of daddy.
0: Everybody does. Yeah. I don't.
2: Daddy don't.
0: Yeah, not at all. So we're going to get to your calls in a bit more. Your calls are coming up in 10 minutes. It's the D.L. Hughley Show.
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1: Your 29-year-old son and his 27-year-old girlfriend comes to you and your husband and asks y'all, could they come and stay at the house with y'all? They paid $3,700 a month in rent. And they've been doing this for the last 3 years, but now they need a little break and they needed to downsize in their payment. So they're going to be looking for something different, so they didn't want to renew their lease. So you and your husband talk

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1: Your 29-year-old son and his 27-year-old girlfriend comes to you and your husband and asks y'all, could they come and stay at the house with y'all? They paid $3,700 a month in rent. And they've been doing this for the last 3 years, but now they need a little break and they needed to downsize in their payment. So they're going to be looking for something different, so they didn't want to renew their lease. So you and your husband talked about it, and y'all came back and said, that's fine. How long are y'all planning to stay? Your son and his girlfriend responds, it should be no more than a year. So y'all said, okay, cool. For the first month, y'all don't have to pay anything because y'all might be out of here within the first month. But after that, you have to pay $600 a month. You have to contribute $600 a month towards the household bills. So the girlfriend says, what's the purpose of coming home if you have to pay your parents' rent? You respond by saying, you can go live with your mother. She says, my mother doesn't have a house. And you said, exactly. But you got to pay for where you lay. And y'all are grown. Y'all are not children anymore.
0: Do you think that they should pay rent, or is that just part of parenting going right to the phones?
2: Hey, let me tell you something. First of all, I'm calling from St. Martinville, Louisiana, and I'm telling you, indeed, they would have to pay or get the hell on out. For real. They got to pay. If I got to pay, they have to pay. And that's all it is. Period. I sure appreciate my voice being up there with you. Thank you, and y'all stay strong. Love y'all.
3: And it's funny because I literally just had this conversation with my 21-year-old last night. I think we should, and I wish that I started this earlier when they were fresh out and working. For her, we came up with a plan. You know, it's hard out here to live on your own. It is. It's hard. So instead of you moving right out on your own, yes, pay rent. Pay $800 a month, $400 to the rent, $400 to your savings. And in a year to 2 years, take that money. Go buy a piece of land. Go put a house or buy your own house so that you then have something for yourself. That is what I think that we should do for our children. They have to learn responsibility. We're not going to be here forever to provide for them. And they have to learn that if you just throw them out there when you're no longer able to do it, how are they going to strive and survive?
4: They need to have just a clear understanding. The parents are asking for $600 and they were paying $3,700. They need to let them know that this is an exercise and you're getting back on your feet. This is not an exercise where I'm fixing your life. So if you only asked to pay $600, that gives you all the money that you were going to pay to get your life together. Getting on your feet, give them 60 days. Give them two seasons. If they move in the winter, after the spring, they need to be gone in the summer. If they move in the summer, they need to be gone after two seasons. Don't come in the winter and then the snow melts and then you come back and snow is falling again. No, I'm fixing your life now. So that is one of those things where if they understand, they can take it or leave it. You're here for 6 months, you can contribute. If you have money coming in that they work, it would be considered of them to want to contribute. They shouldn't want to live off it and, you know, act like they're entitled. So the parents just need to let them know, I'm trying to help you out. And contribute where you can, even if it's not $600. Contribute. But in 60 days or in two seasons, you need to be on your feet because you're going to have to exit.
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12: 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And stop and go traffic, we watching as we head out on the BW Parkway northbound. This is down moving towards 100 from 198 and then up towards Annapolis Road. More slow ups out there on the BW Parkway. Leaving out of downtown on 395, we watching stop and go traffic here as you make your way towards 95. As we hop on to 95, traffic is slow moving towards the Fort McHenry Tunnel, especially as you get towards the Beltway on the southwest side. That's like the pressure point out there. Of course, 895 northbound and southbound moving towards the Harbor Tunnel on both ends. Watch out for stop and go traffic. Things are also slow here on the inner loop of the Beltway from Charles Street towards Harford Road. Also down near 95 on the outer loop of 695 at Close Knit Primary Care. 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

0: That there was Whitney Houston, I'm Your Baby Tonight. Boy, heard that in Vegas before. Listen, some people are so mad at me, they letting me know on our segment called
1: F.U. D.L. Hughley.
0: I'm getting an F right after Tank. It's the D.L. Hughley Show.

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0: That is going to wrap up the Hubie Hustle Home Mix. I'm suspecting that sometimes we will have Freddie Jackson Hubie Hustle Mix, I'm sure. Right?
1: Of course. Yeah.
2: Well, no, we're going to honor him on a song from when your mom and dad were still together.
0: We can't just have one song for Freddie Jackson.
2: Well, it's a mix. That's up tempo. He don't do no up tempo songs. People driving home. Okay, that's one. Hey, one player for 20 minutes?
3: Come on, let's take it nice and slow.
0: You're a heartless dude, man. You're a heartless dude. That's why. Tonight. I just don't understand how you. What are you doing?
1: Honor of Freddie Jackson. Somebody's got to do it.
3: His grave is spinning around now.
1: Janae.
0: Yeah.
1: Somebody's got to do this.
0: All right, it's now time for the Human Being of the Week.
4: Sorry, Freddie.
1: So the human being of the week is John Legend.
4: What?
1: As always, doing good stuff outside of performing and singing and all the rest. Like, that's not enough. Mm. He also started an initiative to assist students with their rent at his alma mater, which is the University of Pennsylvania, but also at a couple of HBCUs like Central State.
4: Okay.
1: Yeah, University of Pennsylvania. Wilberforce University.
4: Right.
1: And basically he talks about how he had to spend a lot of time hustling and just doing whatever he could just to pay the rent. So he's like, I know what it feels like to be a student and you're out there by yourself and you're in that position and you don't know what you're gonna do. And so he has started this initiative so that he can help, pay for or at least assist them in covering their rent for about 50 students.
3: How about
1: that's
3: that?
1: Pretty awesome.
2: He's always doing some good stuff.
1: Always doing good stuff, for sure. So shout out to John Legend, who's our human being of the week, as well as an EGOT.
0: What you need to know with the one and only Sybil Wilkes is coming up next on the D.L. 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Nobody.
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6: 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Yeah. 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Hughley Show.
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8: This is the Daily Play with Joy Taylor. Have you seen the videos? Exhibit A is an NFL ref caught in 4K telling Cardinals tight end Trey McBride, F-U, F-U, during Arizona's loss in New York on Sunday. Exhibit B is how the lead official in the Vikings win over the Dolphins reacted to a hand up from a player who was pushed into him and accidentally knocked him over. The ref popped up and started yelling at him as the player, Minnesota linebacker Eric Wilson, just laughed. On Monday, the NFL popped up their own way and suspended both refs. Jeff Seaman, a.k.a. Mr. F.U., got 2 games, and Adrian Hill got 1. And I love to see it. 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
17: 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And stop and go traffic, we watching as we head out on the BW Parkway northbound. This is down moving towards 100 from 198 and then up towards Annapolis Road. More slow ups out there on the BW Parkway. Leaving out of downtown on 395, we watching stop and go traffic here as you make your way towards 95. As we hop on to 95, traffic is slow moving towards the Fort McHenry Tunnel, especially as you get towards the Beltway on the southwest side. That's like the pressure point out there. Of course, 895 northbound and southbound moving towards the Harbor Tunnel on both ends. Watch out for stop and go traffic. Things are also slow here on the inner loop of the Beltway from Charles Street towards Harford Road. Also down near 95 on the outer loop of 695 at Close-Knit Primary Care. 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
26: Hi, it's Governor Westmore. 5 years ago, one of the first places I visited before announcing my campaign was the local barbershop to talk to some guys about their priorities. And I heard a lot about crime.
27: Two of my students got shot. It's dealing with that stuff every single day, and they demonize as if
1: we have a choice to live the way that we live. In this moment, like you said, it's a systematic thing.
26: I made a commitment that if I became governor, public safety would be my top priority. And that's exactly what we've done. We made record investments in local law enforcement. We worked with community leaders and provided those coming home a second chance at life. Now, violent crime is at a 40-year low in Maryland. We've got a lot more work to do, but we are making historic progress. Let's keep going.
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3: If you have a trait, I want you to bring it to us. I don't care if your trade work or don't work. I want you to bring it to us. If it has 200,000 miles on it, bring it to us. We're giving you $6,000 for it. I don't care if the car need an alternator. Bring it to us. I don't care if the headlights don't work. I want you to bring it to us. If it's been in an accident and has a dent on it, bring it to us.

0: That there was Michael Jackson, The Way You Make Me Feel. We got a song for When Your Mom and Daddy Was Still Together coming up next. Plus, my top five, that'll be up in less than 15 minutes. Now it's time for What You Need to Know with the one and only Sybil Wilkes.
1: It's Sybil Wilkes with What We Need to Know. Major technology executives from OpenAI, Meta, and Anthropic, and Google faced intense questioning during a New York City Council meeting on artificial intelligence safety as lawmakers introduced 10 regulatory bills while tech leaders admitted they cannot guarantee AI systems will always follow safety guardrails. In California, former Vice President Kamala Harris and congressional candidate Richard Pan are facing criticism after excluding select news organizations, including the New York Times, from a Sacramento campaign event on Friday. Student protests erupted at Cornell University over the school's handling of a 2024 sexual assault case involving the Chi Phi fraternity. Demonstrators painted protest graffiti on campus buildings as organizers plan a week of action. And in consumer health, the FDA announced a class to recall of over 122,000 cases of Gatorade across 37 states due to undeclared food dyes that could trigger allergic reactions. I'm Sybil Wilkes. Be informed, be empowered.
0: Thank you so very kindly, Sybil. Jasmine.
2: Paid.
0: Well, I guess we're going to keep on keeping on. It's the D.L. Hughley Show coming right back at you. It's the D.L. Hughley Show.
3: Cook it.
0: Skip, my man Cheatham. 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
0: Hilarious.
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0: 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Give little
2: baby. Oh, you are the tiny coat crew.
0: It is the D.L. 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
21: My name is DL.
22: What did you set this on, hell?
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23: Ladies and gentlemen, put your hands together for D.L. Hughley.
22: It is the D.L. Hughley Show, your 2026 edition. Remember that if you are in Atlanta, Georgia, I'm going to be at the Symphony Hall, of course, this Friday with Don Lemon for the D.L. and D.L. Anything Goes Tour. And then the following day, we will be at the Close Theater. In Indianapolis, so come check me out if you're taking notes. My book, Charlie's Boy, is out today.
2: Ooh,
24: all right.
22: Turn up press for it, I guess.
2: He won't sign it.
22: We did today.
2: Get it.
22: Yeah. I'm going to sign it.
2: Okay.
22: I'm
2: going
22: to sign it. Doing a ton of press for it. So it's I think this is my fifth or sixth book. I don't know.
24: Man.
2: I think it's your sixth.
22: I've probably written more than I've ever wrote more than I've ever written. That's not. I've actually read a ton of books. I have read a ton of books. Mm. A ton. I would say
24: matchbooks don't.
2: Are
24: count.
2: They more than five pages?
22: I smart. Yeah,
2: pamphlets don't count.
24: Yeah, Jet Magazine don't leave.
2: Oh yeah, tell it. What was that other one? He liked Funny Bunny. What was the one?
24: Blacktail.
2: Blacktail. Yeah, that don't count either.
22: Yeah, no, that actually was one of my favorite articles.
2: Okay.
22: It was like the Playboy is what that's like. Yeah. I would never do that now, but you know, I was trying to. Anyway,
24: yeah.
22: Coming up next again.
24: So it's on the rise.
22: For when your mom and daddy were still together, we got a little note from the GED section. Of course, we're going to cover today's top stories. But what's trending on the DL Hughley Show right now? Here's October London. It's

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1: I love other people's children. I think it's important to sit down and talk to them, because it's really hard sometimes, ladies, when a man comes into your life and you got kids from another man. Am I right or wrong, fellas? 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Like, I said go to bed.
2: You ain't f***ing me. 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I'm 8. I'm motherfucking 8.
0: You've seen him on Def Comedy Jam and BET's Comic View. 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

0: show. Jazzman, tell us what's trending.
1: So you guys said we weren't going to talk about it quite a bit, but you did. But we're still going to talk about it anyway and get to the weeds. And that is regarding Da Vinci and all of the uproar on social media about him. Not only talking about how in this country, how we're very lazy and how, you know, our work ethic is not the same as what he is accustomed to. But then coming back and making these comments about slavery, they are letting him have it. He is being eaten up. Now, of course, you know, his response, you know, because all of this took place, by the way, on Cam Newton's podcast, which you, if you know, you know. When you go on Cam Newton's podcast, he's going to edit it for clicks because that's what they do, just like Shannon Sharp.
0: But not on our podcast, we don't.
1: No, of course not. What you say is what you say.
0: But because we don't have guests.
1: And then there's Jack.
2: You hear something they mentioned. Yeah.
1: But the fact that he minimizes slavery and talks about how Americans need to move on and all of these things, and now that he realizes how much hot water he's in, he's trying to backpedal a little bit.
0: You know what's so funny about when people tell us to move on from slavery? That would be nice. So you go first.
2: Yeah.
0: You can't tell me to move on from slavery when you're naming your bases after Confederate generals.
2: Thank you.
1: Yikes.
0: You can't tell me to move on from slavery when you're enacting some of the very practices that were that were around during Jim Crow.
2: Mm-hmm.
0: So it isn't that I need to move on from slavery. Even the very situation you have right now, you can't tell me to move on from slavery when you attack the 14th Amendment, which gives people the right to be here. So it isn't we need to move on from slavery. It's this country won't.
1: Yeah.
0: This country and slavery, it's like you ever had somebody that had, like, there's been people who got shot, and to remove the bullet would actually do more harm than to let it stay. That is racism in this country.
2: Yep. Mm-hmm.
0: And it's insulting for a man who had to be. It is slavery, the remnants of slavery is why you get to be an American citizen. That's why slavery did that. You get to come from Haiti, and because you were born here, you're an American citizen because of the 14th Amendment. As a lot of people from China, a lot of people from India, a lot of people from Germany, a lot of people from Hungary, a lot of those people that are here, that were born here, were the recipients of the ancestors of slavery. So do you want to start talking about slavery to the extent that it makes you leave this country?
1: Yeah. And the other thing is, I find it so interesting that you can talk so badly about a country that your parents left theirs to come here. They could have gone anywhere, but they came here. So in my mind, I'm like, okay, well, then you want to talk about the work ethic and you want to talk about all of these things. I'm like, wow, that's a lot. It's a lot.
0: If y'all just work so hard and so smart, fix Haiti.
2: Yeah.
1: Fix that.
0: How about that? If you possess the wherewithal to tell us all of our problems here, and you all are so bright and so work so hard and how lazy we are, then Haiti has an influx of people that are wasting their energy over here. They should go back there and fix Haiti.
2: Yep.
1: 100%.
0: And you have the temerity to say everything that is wrong with us in our inner cities and the thing you ascribe to us is wrong for the entire nation of Haiti, except and for the exact same reason. It is because of Anglo, it's because of European American wanting Haiti to not do well because they want to do well. Just like they don't want black people to do well. Why did they attack the American education system? Got attacked in the 1970s, and it was on purpose. So I can't stand that. The only thing that somebody that was born somewhere else and get to stay here for, the only thing you should ever say about black people or to black people is thank you.
2: Yeah,
1: exactly.
0: Thank you.
1: And finally, trending, speaking of thank you, I want to say thank you to the incredible Freddie Jackson that we lost.
0: Yes.
1: Thank you for the countless songs and all the things. Yeah. So sad. You know, he will definitely be missed. You know, that era of music, it's crazy. And we're losing those that we grew up with.
3: 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Hughley Show.
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8: 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Looks like a stop-and-go situation this go-around as you move around on the BW Parkway northbound, especially moving up towards Annapolis Road, southbound towards 175 or 295. Outbound 395, you're going to run into slow-ups. This is leaving out of downtown. Also, looks like we've got slow-ups. This is actually out on the Beltway, the outer loop of the Beltway. This is due to an accident on the top side at Perrin Parkway. As you move here on the inner loop of the Beltway towards 95 and Security Boulevard on the west side, also slow with traffic. Both the Harbor Tunnel and the Fort McHenry Tunnel, we've got delays, 11 and 12 minute delays out. 100 westbound, also a little slow. We got fire activity on Milton Avenue. This is over in East Baltimore, both directions in which the roadway is closed between Madison and Biddle Street. 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

Welcome inside Love and R&B with King G Smooth. We got the radio going up on a Tuesday. How's your Tuesday been today? I hope it was a good one. You know, we got some not so great news today as we have lost another legend in R&B. Talking about Freddie Jackson, who we lost today at the age of 69. But we are going to do something special next hour for Freddie Jackson. So stay tuned and welcome inside Love and R&B.

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0: You're inside Love and R&B with KG Smooth. This is the last call to get these few cabins that are left on the One Voyage 2026 cruise hosted by Ricky Smiley. 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I am looking forward to Ladies Night with Latoya Luckett Coles, The Brat, Karen White, and more. 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
1: Let's pause for prayer. Dear God, ruler of the entire universe, I thank you. I love you, and I praise your holy name. Throughout these uncertain times, I will always depend on you for comfort and direction. You are my rock, my refuge, and my unshakable hope. Even when the world around me shifts direction, you do not change. You are the constant in my life. When I am fearful of what tomorrow may bring, I'm relieved because I know that you are with me, because you and you alone are God. Strengthen my heart, steady my thoughts, and know that I place my confidence in your mercy and grace. In all ways, I acknowledge your existence, and I pray that you will bless my life, my family, my friends, my loved ones, my co-workers, and even those who may even wish me ill. For with you, only goodness is ever present and everlasting. Hallelujah and amen.
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1: Don't talk, just listen. First of all, I have to be honest with you, baby. I lied when I told you I never wanted to see you again.

0: You're listening to Living R&B with KG Smooth. What's trending in R&B? Well, Chris Brown cannot seem to stay out of the news. It seems as though his one of his baby mamas, Diamond Brown, is requesting $45,000 a month for child support from Chris Brown. Now, she's saying that he doesn't come and see their daughter Lovely and isn't paying enough, and also said that he had threatened one of her boyfriends. But Chris Brown is saying that she's bitter and lying, and even his other baby mamas are coming to his defense. You know, one saying, Diamond, please, every one of us is overly taken care of, and you know that. Stop being ungrateful and miserable. Another one said, this is a man who takes care of all his responsibility and goes above and beyond to make sure everyone is straight. And then another one added, here we go again. I don't involve myself in nonsense, but come on now. It's enough. All of the children are very well taken care of by their dad. Also trending, Rihanna's shooter was in court and she has been indicted on 14 felony counts for shooting at Rihanna's home. Ivana Lizette Ortiz pled not guilty. Her bond is $2.65 million. The next pretrial hearing is scheduled for October 29th in L.A. And finally, trending in R&B, as I mentioned at the top of the hour when I came on, we lost another R&B legend, Freddie Jackson, who died at the age of 69. No details yet behind his death. We are going to do a tribute to Freddie Jackson next hour inside Love and R&B, and that's what's trending.
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14: 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Yes, I am hurt. 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What's your location? I got a child in the car. Is she okay? I can hardly... Sir, hello, sir, hello.

0: This Movember, here's to the straggly mustaches. The lopsided ones. The itchy, patchy, raggedy ones. Hey, I look good with this ones. The ones grown by dad. The ones grown for dad. Because whatever you grow, we'll save a bro. Learn more at Movember.com.
1: 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You focus on the road.
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November 3rd is your chance to make a difference. We have the power to create real change, but it starts when you show up and make your one vote count. The issue in every election impacts your everyday life, from your community to our future. So stand up for your beliefs and values. If you're not happy with the current state of affairs, do something about it. Use your voice. Take a stand. There is power in numbers, and together, we can shape the future. Exercise your right. Honor those who came before us and get out and vote on November 3rd. Visit OneVote2026.com for more information.

0: This is Love & R&B with KG Smooth. When you mature, you realize that a relationship can work and actually be fixed in almost any situation. It just takes the both of you to actually want it to work and correct what you're doing that is hurting your partner. You know, relationships don't become strong because two people never hurt, disappoint, or misunderstand each other. They become strong when both people are willing to recognize the damage, communicate honestly, take responsibility, and make real changes. Love alone isn't always enough. There always has to be an effort of accountability, patience, respect, and the willingness to stop repeating behaviors that continuously hurt your partner. But fixing a relationship can never be one person's responsibility. You know, one person cannot keep communicating, forgiving, compromising, and trying while the other refuses to change. When two people genuinely want the relationship and both are willing to work on themselves, many problems can be repaired. The goal isn't finding someone that you'll never have problems with. It's building something where both people care enough to face those problems together. More vibes continue. This is Love & R&B.
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